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1: I'm going on during this time, I feel there's no one to save me. 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

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'Cause I got a sneaking suspicion.

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0: Nummertje 457, liedje dat bijna in het rijtje van hits had gestaan met een vrouwennaam als titel. Want Donna Lewis heeft heel even geflirt met de gedachte om het nummer Lydia te nemen. Lydia.
2: Originally it was called Lydia when I wrote it, because at the time I was reading the book For the Love of Lydia by H.E. Bates. There's a line in the book, I love you always forever, near and far, closer together. And I just thought that was great. So that ended up being the chorus.
0: In the book. In the book. She klinkt a bit as the Swedish chef van the Muppet Show. In the book. Van Tiel tot Tamagotchi's en van Flippo's tot Vlaanderen. Dit is de 90's Top 1000 met nu de Jungle Brothers op 456. What you waiting for?
3: Oh yeah. Like the way this is going down.
0: Yeah.
3: I think we need a little something extra.